0: I said open this shit up.
1: Yep.
0: I said open this
1: street from China.
0: Alright, I get it, my speed up.
1: Think I'll show
0: them. Open that shit up.
1: Hey, hey.
0: 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Look at my everything.
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0: Listen to my song.
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Friends to lovers need a part to star in. 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This ain't Gucci, this is Prada, darling. If you want something, you can.

This is not a fairy tale. Lord knows that we've been through shit. Have a lot of regrets, but there's still a lot of things I miss. I've done you wrong in the past, blamed it all on you.